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0: 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I look like Will Ferrell, Annie, Fred West. 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
0: I love this list. 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

0: 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Just the casual 12 Wembley Stadiums coming up.
1: It is insane, isn't it?
0: For Harry Styles, he gets started on Friday and a run that will see him go all the way until, is it the 4th of July? Something like that he's doing.
1: Have you got your outfit sorted for your Harry Styles gig?
0: What? What do you mean? What?
1: What are you going to wear?
0: Jeans, you know, Harry, and top.
1: Like, if you're thinking about Harry's style, he's quite out there, you know? He wears cool stuff.
0: Shania Twain is supporting as well.
1: Oh, no way. It's a good gig.
0: Yeah, there'll be a lot of cowboy hats.
1: There will.
0: And the, what do you call the baboas, or what do you call those, what do you call those scarfy things that people wear at Harry Styles gigs?
1: Oh, I'm not sure. Is there like a fashion for Harry Styles gigs? Right, you need to get one of those then, whatever those are called.
0: Are they called baboas? I might be making this
1: like
0: something
1: a feather
0: like that.
1: Boa?
0: That's it. Boa. Wow. People wear those to Harry Styles gigs.
1: Easily got.
0: But yeah, that's going to be great. Maybe you're heading over. We still have not organised our transport.
1: You need to do that. Get that sorted.
0: Need to get on to that. Entertainment news before 8 o'clock this morning. What have you got for us, Amy?
1: A bit about House of the Dragon, the new series of Legally Blonde, and a new movie out today, Disclosure Day. Radio
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1: Good morning. In East Belfast, the North Road is currently closed from Bryson Street to Albert Bridge Road due to an ongoing incident. Please find an alternative route for your journey. Traffic is slow leaving the M2 at Nelson Street and on the West Link towards York Street. If you do spot anything else this morning, you can let us know about it when it's safe to do so. 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
0: Thanks, Amy. By the way, tomorrow,
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18: From the Q Radio newsroom at 8 o'clock, I'm Jane Veitch and these are your top stories this morning. It has been a night of violence in Belfast and other areas. Houses were set on fire, cars burned in driveways and a glider bus hijacked and set alight. Later, a Sudanese national will appear in court, charged with the attempted murder of a man in North Belfast on Monday night. The victim, who was in his 40s, remains in a serious condition in hospital after being subjected to a knife attack. Michael McMillan has been monitoring last night's events.
9: The Lower Newtonards Road at around 7 p.m. last night. A glider bus was hijacked and burned by a masked crowd. Much worse was to come. In nearby Kendrick Street, doors were kicked in and windows smashed in attacks on ethnic homes. In North Belfast, Pastor Jack McKee reported that members of his church who'd been in his congregation for 20 years were being put out of their homes because they are black. Online video shows terrified residents and children being helped into the back of a police Land Rover. Similar scenes were reported in Dundonald. In Portadown, a police car was burned. At Clochfern Newton Abbey, two cars were set alight. And in Ballyclare, a Turkish barber shop was attacked. The politicians have been united in their condemnation, but tension remains high in the days ahead.
18: In other international news, the US has started what it's calling self-defense strikes against Iran. Its military says the strike started at 10 o'clock UK time after Iran allegedly shot down an American Apache helicopter. Earlier, Donald Trump had promised to respond out of what he called necessity. Sky's US correspondent David Blevins is in Washington.
10: They're choosing their words very carefully. They say this mission is a proportional response to unjustified Iranian aggression. The two members of the crew were rescued by an unmanned drone boat.
18: Well, that is your headline news at 8. I've got a few more local stories coming next.
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19: Police are appealing for information about a two-vehicle crash near Omagh on Monday. A woman was taken to hospital after it happened just before 1 p.m. A 50-year-old man was arrested but has since been released on bail. And community groups, organisations and sports clubs can now apply for Live Here, Love Here's small grant scheme. 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
18: Northern Ireland and the Republic will have to go through the playoffs to reach next year's Women's World Cup. Last night, Northern Ireland lost 2-1 to Switzerland at Mourneview Park. Teenager Emily Cassop netted a goal just 66 seconds after being introduced as a substitute. And the Republic missed out on automatic qualification after losing 1-0 to France, who booked their place at next summer's tournament. England manager Thomas Tuchel has a fully fit squad to choose from for their final World Cup warm-up match tonight. They play Costa Rica in Orlando. And Benfica say they've reached an agreement for Marco Silva to be their next manager, with the club confirming Jose Mourinho is heading to Real Madrid. Finally, tennis. Serena Williams joked she had nothing better to do after making a winning return to tennis after 4 years away from the sport. She progressed to the quarterfinals of the women's doubles at Queen's after securing victory alongside Canadian Victoria Mboko. That is your news and sport at 8 on Q Radio. I'm Jane Veitch. I will have more headlines at half past.
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23: Thanks, Jane Veitch. Well, a mix of bright spells and some heavy showers today. Highs around 16 degrees.
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0: 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Every baby's a wee blessing, and I'm delighted for you. Such exciting times. 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
1: Andrew, congratulations to you and Julie. Incredible that no matter what, this child will arrive into your home and will not be the most immature person there. Quite the achievement. So all the very, very best. And as someone once said, you can never have too much cork in the north.
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3: All right, it's 20 to 9 Wednesday morning on the Q Radio Breakfast Show. 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
5: Hi, we are Abby and Ethan. We are 10 years old and we go to school in Dryhead. Today.
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7: I am pink and furry. I have friends named Woody and Buzz. I have a walking stick and I'm bigger than my friends. Oh. I have a new movie out soon.
3: That's very good. Okay, so it's one of the Toy Story characters. Pink.
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3: Walking stick.
4: 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And bigger than her friends?
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4: Good morning. In East Belfast, the Lower Newtownards Road is open again to traffic. Also in Belfast, the traffic lights at Shankill Road, Lanark Way aren't working this morning. They are action for repair, so just keep that in mind until those can be fixed. The M1 is slow going Belfast bound from Junction 3 to Junction 1. Leaving the M2 at Nelson Street, the M3 bridge, Sydenham Bypass towards D Street, and the West Link that's going towards York Street. 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
1: One last chance this morning then to get involved to win up to £1,500 tomorrow.
0: Yes, if you think we have a good memory, what we're trying to beat today is 7. So me and Andrea are going to read out various items that you can get from Spar or Eurospar. All you have to do is try and remember and then recite as many of them back to us as possible.
1: Yes, it is the match day trolley recall. The World Cup starts tomorrow.
0: That's right.
1: Isn't that exciting? The opening ceremony and everything is tomorrow. Miri from Derry, Londonderry was on and she scored 1. And then we had the lady yesterday. What was her name? Can't remember her name. Oh my goodness. But she scored 7.
0: Yes, which was a brilliant score.
1: Which was a great score. Going to
0: Vicky,
1: be,
0: sorry.
1: Vicky. Going to be hard enough to beat, but it is doable. So, of course, Spar and Eurospar offering more than value for money. They're going to save you time, support local farmers and make all your shopping effortless. 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So this is a great, great, great thing to get involved with this week. We're very excited. Tomorrow, somebody's going to be invited to the Eurospar in Carriduff.
0: Yes, you have to be able to get there tomorrow. Yeah. If you enter, make sure you can actually go and play the game and get your prize.
1: At 9 a.m, there you'll be meted with Q Crew and Jerry Lavs. There'll be 2 minutes. There'll be a cash dash. You'll have various clues to pick up around the store. And with Jerry's help, if you can gather them all up, you will win £1,500. That's a nice amount of money.
0: Class.
1: Really nice, isn't it?
4: Good amount of money. So yeah, Spar and Eurospar, they're there for you, Spar, and your community supermarket Eurospar.
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0: Good morning. In Belfast, the traffic lights at Shankill Road, Lanark Way aren't working this morning. They are still off. They are action for repair, but just keep that in mind until they can be fixed. The West Link is quite slow. That's going towards York Street. But apart from that, traffic seems quite quiet now. If you do spot anything, the Q Radio travel line is 90 890 110.
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9: From the Q Radio newsroom at 10 o'clock, I'm Jane Veitch and these are your top stories this morning. The victim of Monday's knife attack in North Belfast has been named locally as Stephen Ogilvie. He remains in a serious condition in hospital for eye, face and back wounds. A Sudanese national is appearing in court this morning, charged with attempted murder. And a major clean-up operation is underway in Belfast after masked gangs of men set fire to homes and cars overnight. Police were seen rescuing people from their homes that had been set on fire. Cars were burned in driveways and a glider bus hijacked and set alight. The fire service says it was called to 62 incidents. Michael McMillan has been monitoring last night's events.

0: It's time to put your general knowledge to the test. Answer as many questions as you can in 60 seconds. 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
1: All right, you do want to take part in It Only Takes a Minute, so just send me a thumbs up emoji to our WhatsApp number. That is how you register to play the game. The game is, I'll stick 60 seconds on the clock. You come on and you see how many questions you can get right in that time. So to register, just a thumbs up emoji to 07726870001. We're going to play after Miley Cyrus, and probably my favourite chill out track ever is on the way next.
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11: 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It's

0: from right here in Northern Ireland and around the world.
1: First up, Anna, theatre star, says she's thrilled to be joining the cast of Emmerdale. Actress Casey Al Shasky will play the mysterious Serena Sugden, who'll be part of an extremely gripping storyline from later this month. Previously, she starred in Hamilton, Wicked, and Six, the musical in the West End in London. In other news, and Bryan Cranston has remembered the late Catherine O'Hara as such a joy to be with. The Home Alone actress, of course, passed in January at the age of 71. The pair recently starred in the Apple TV series The Studio and appearing on Variety's Actors on Actors show. The Breaking Bad star said it was heartbreaking to lose her and that he misses her so much. And finally, Taylor Swift surprised fans with a performance at the Toy Story 5 premiere in LA. She joined Randy Newman on stage to sing You've Got a Friend in Me, as well as her new song I Knew It, I Knew You, written from the perspective of cowgirl Jessie. And Taylor's told the audience, or she did tell the audience, she was honoured to be involved.
2: I would just love to say it means the world to me to be a small part of the universe of these films. And Toy Story 5 is my favourite of all of the Toy Stories. I'm so lucky that I get to be a part of this.
1: And Toy Story 5 is out in cinemas next Friday.
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0: Ian Payne and Rita Ora for you on Q Radio's mid-morning show. Now, coming up, I am going to get on a band who, I think they played Dial on a Day not that long ago. I can't remember, though, if the two brothers were back speaking again. It's not Oasis, by the way, but no, I can't remember because there was a bit of a fallout in that family as well. But the band, well, the name of the band actually came from a government unemployment form. True story. The band I'm talking about, I'm going to play in just a few minutes' time.
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0: Script winning day tomorrow. You could be checking out the Script live. And talking about actually live music, did you know that the National Lottery has invested over £1 billion into music projects across the UK? This summer, they're going to be doing something to celebrate right on our doorstep. 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

0: Yes, absolutely love that song. We do not hear it nearly often enough, so thank you very much for that request. 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
2: 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Script, with a brand new album, The User's Guide to Being Human, out in August. 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

0: Q Radio Afternoons. It's nearly 20 past two. You're with Jordan for Wednesday afternoon. Another grey and mizzly day out there, but hey, what's new? Hope you're keeping well so far today, whatever you're up to, wherever you are in the country. It is lovely to have your company, and very soon we are going to play today's game of Connect 3. It feels really strange today. I'm sitting here in full glam, like full on tan, makeup, hair done and everything, and it's not because I was trying to impress the boss or anything like that. No, we were doing a Q Radio photo shoot this morning, updating our presenter headshots, which was nice because it's been a little while. But coming straight to work after that, I do feel a little bit strange sitting at the desk, I have to say. Yaz looks particularly lovely today as well, if I may say so myself. I did her makeup for her once upon a time in a past life. I was actually a makeup artist, and that's how I ended up working at Q Radio in a roundabout sort of way. I did the makeup for Q Radio's billboards before I ever worked here, met some of the presenters, and that's what planted the seed in my head that this is somewhere that I wanted to be. And the rest is history, as they say. So kind of a full circle moment this morning doing makeup for Yaz on the set, as I did many years ago, which is quite a nice little feeling, I have to say, because now I'm here with you, and very soon we get to play my all-time favourite game, Connect 3. Stick around for that.
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1: Rightio then, it is time to wrap up today's game of Connect 3. Let's identify our three songs and artists. First one, As It Was, Harry Styles. Why don't we leave it in the... Then Pride, Heather Small. What have you done for me? And Starving, Hailee Steinfeld. And in case you missed it, let's bring on Samantha in Portadown to tell us the correct answer.
2: Is it that they're all the names of the artists, both name start with the same letter, H for the first name and S for the second name?
1: Yep, that is exactly it today. All the artists have the initials HS. Harry Styles, Heather Small and Hailee Steinfeld. Getting that right today. The Downies girls in first, then James. We Caitlin and Armagh, Fadsonderry, Londonderry, Brona. The McMahon's office girls, Diane and Joanne from Mount Alverno Garage. Roy, then Ray. Hope from Bangor. Dan Brown, Rory, the Canyon office crew. Marky Mark, who says he's not feeling so funky today without his bae Sean. Dominic and Christine at Musgrave Park Hub. And finally, Samantha, who did reveal the answer for us there. Well done to everyone who got it correct. Thank you so much, as always, for playing along. More Connect 3 for you tomorrow, and on the way next, music from Chainsmokers. Jordan Arnold.
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4: Welcome back to Costa Coffee's Iced Coffee Forecast. Here to update you on the week ahead. Today, there'll be unexpected adventures moving in from the east, with high chances of bumping into friends and conversations that go on longer than planned. Later this week, expect a refreshing iced coffee, made for picnics with picky bits and nowhere to be until 6. Because whatever the weather, with a Costa iced coffee made with heart in hand, the summer moments we love last. Costa iced coffee, made for summer.
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0: gorgeous voice. Shea O'Dowd, Time and Space, playing on Q Radio. Coming up after 3 o'clock's news and sport, we're going to play today's game of What's That Noise? It's your kids' chance to win with Scrapyard Golf, so stick around.
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14: The Q Radio Newsroom at 3 o'clock. I'm Jim McLean and these are your top stories this afternoon. Translink is suspending all services this evening. Several schools and businesses have closed early amid fears of further rioting. Bus departures will stop from 5 p.m. and there'll be no trains from 6 o'clock. Stormont's executive is holding an emergency meeting as details of more possible protests circulate online. The chief constable has confirmed 200 officers from elsewhere in the UK will be arriving here tomorrow. So far, 3 people have already been charged following last night's disorder. One man's already appeared in court. John Boucher says the violence is an act of self-harm to all communities here.
15: These idiots didn't just target ethnic minority groups. They just didn't target communities. They targeted Northern Ireland. They targeted society. We have got to stand up to this. We have got to stop this happening.
13: The disorder was triggered by Monday's violent knife attack in North Belfast. The 30-year-old man accused of carrying out the brutal stabbing, Hadi Alodi from Duncairn Avenue, has been remanded in custody. His victim, Stephen Ogilvie, suffered serious life-changing injuries. He's lost the sight in his left eye and his right eye has been damaged. Mr. Ogilvie's family have issued a statement calling for calm. They've also thanked passers-by and emergency services who helped save Stephen's life. Earlier, the Prime Minister also praised the local people who intervened.
16: I want to thank the Police Service of Northern Ireland and other first responders and members of the public who responded with such bravery. And our thoughts are with the victim. But let me be clear, Mr. Speaker, the acts of violence and arson that followed are totally unjustified.
13: Meanwhile, the major clean-up operation continues across parts of Belfast and elsewhere. Masked men burned families out of their homes, cars were set on fire and a glider bus was destroyed after it was set alight on the Newton Arts Road. And Silam Shima lives in one of the areas which was targeted.
17: It's horrific. It's terrifying being on the street at this time. It's like a war zone, as you can see. But there's no justice where we live.
13: In other news, the widow of murdered Belfast solicitor Pat Finucane has hailed the first day of a long campaign for public inquiry into his death. The 39-year-old was shot dead by loyalist paramilitaries at his family home in the north of the city in 1989. Several examinations of the case have found evidence of possible state collusion. And Iran says it's targeted US bases in three Gulf states in the latest tit-for-tat strikes between the two countries. It follows the shooting down of an American military helicopter near the Strait of Hormuz. President Trump claims Tehran's taken too long to negotiate a peace deal. We'll have to pay the price. That's your headline news just after 3 o'clock. I've your sport next.
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13: Scotland fans have started travelling to the United States to watch their side at the World Cup. Steve Clarke's team begin their Group C campaign against Haiti in Boston on Sunday. The supporters at Edinburgh Airport are excited to see their country back at the tournament after 28 years away.
21: I was 7 years old the last time, so wasn't quite travelling out to France. We're going via France today, so a bit poetic.
22: I was there in France 98 and it was our last ever game. I think we all know that indeed.
23: I think we can get out of the groups. Bet 3 points against Haiti is a must, and then we'll see how we go on after that.
13: And England continue their build-up to the tournament. They take on Costa Rica this evening in their last warm-up game before they face Croatia in their first group game. That's your news and sport just after 3 o'clock. I'm Jim McLean. I'll have more at the top of the hour.
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0: This evening we'll have some clear spells, but it'll be rainy again overnight. The low temperature is dropping to

0: 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There's no goodbyes for me just yet. It's a big hello. It's Jordan with you for Wednesday afternoon. And if you haven't yet got your hands on tickets to go and see the script in the SSE this autumn, well, I've got good news for you. Tomorrow it is a winning day on Q Radio. We're giving away pairs of tickets to go and see the script at the SSE Arena on Monday the 2nd of November. And that's going to be happening right through from breakfast until the evening show. So make sure you're tuned in. If you're a fan of the boys and you want to get along to see them for free, we are going to be giving away those tickets. And hopefully it will be you who gets your hands on them. I think it will be. Yes, you. And maybe your child will win shortly with us, because we're going to do today's game of What's That Noise? So stick around for that. On the way before that, we're going to do our classic hit from China Black. And I've got some Tame Impala for you too.
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0: All right, taking a look at the roads for you now. Traffic moving really well right across Northern Ireland. Not too much to update you on. In Belfast, the traffic signals at Shankill Road and Lanark Way are now back working. And traffic moving well. No reports of any incidents or delays. A lot of people went home a little bit earlier today, so the road's looking pretty clear, especially for around this time. Do be warned, though, buses. Bus services from TransLink are ending at 5 o'clock today and trains at 6. So do take care and allow extra time for your journey if you're on public transport. Bear that in mind. If there is anything else that pops up, please do get in touch with our travel line. That number is 90 89 0 110.
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0: today's traffic jam winner from the 80s. That is Prince and Purple Rain, all 6 minutes of it. So hopefully you're belting out to that in the car today. Jim is here now with your latest half past headlines. Good evening, Jim.
1: Good evening, Kushlo. Well, of course, one big story. There's an increased police presence across Northern Ireland this evening amid fears of another night of unrest. TransLink is suspending all its services this evening. The last buses stopped at 5 and the last trains will stop at 6. Many businesses in Belfast city centre have already shut and a number of schools closed early. Two people have now been charged over last night's unrest. The violence began after largely peaceful protests yesterday following Monday's violent knife attack in North Belfast. The 30-year-old Sudanese man accused of carrying out the stabbing has been remanded in custody after he appeared in court earlier. Stephen Ogilvie, who's in his 40s, sustained life-changing injuries in the incident, including the loss of his left eye and damage to his right. Mr. Ogilvie's family have issued a statement condemning the violence and calling for calm, and have also praised passers-by and emergency services who helped save Stephen's life. And finally, on a different note, Donald Trump says Iran will be attacked very hard today, telling reporters to keep the TV on so they don't miss it. The US president claims a deal between the countries is fully negotiated, but has warned Tehran is taking too long to sign it. That's all from me. I'll have your news in full at 6 o'clock.
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0: All right, traffic does seem to be moving well right across Northern Ireland. No reports of any incidents or delays currently. If there is anything else, please do get in touch with us on the travel line. The number is 90 890 110, and as Jim mentioned, TransLink have suspended their bus services from 5 o'clock. Trains will be from 6, so take that into account if you are on public transport this evening. Anything else, once again, that travel line number, 90 890 110.
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0: Zara Larsson, Midnight Sun. We are playing 3-2-1, three songs squeezed into 2 seconds from one act. If you have just hopped in the car, turned the radio on, it sounds like this. There you are. No, it's not the Dexy Midnight Runners. I can see exactly why you think that, Elizabeth. It's not Queen and it's not Van Morrison. And no, it's not Tom Jones. Any idea who you think it could be? Get in touch with your guests. 07702 687 001. Pop your name on the message. We'll give you a little shout out. And we'll get someone on the phone to reveal exactly who it is after Jim brings you all your latest news and sport next at 6 o'clock.
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16: From the Q Radio newsroom at 6 o'clock, I'm Jim McLean and these are your top stories this evening. There's an increased police presence across Northern Ireland amid fears of another night of violence. All Translink services have now been suspended. Many shops already shut and a number of schools closed early. Two people have already been charged following yesterday evening's unrest. The Chief Constable, John Boucher, says those behind the violence have committed an act of self-harm on our communities.
17: These idiots
12: didn't just target ethnic minority groups. They just didn't target communities. They targeted Northern Ireland. They targeted society. We have got to stand up to this. We have got to stop this happening.
16: But the leader of Reform UK, Nigel Farage, has blamed a few bad actors.
13: The vast majority of those people who were out on the streets in Belfast last night were not far right, were not extremists, just really scared about what's going on in their communities and about the lack of government action. There's none.
16: The disorder began after largely peaceful protests over Monday's knife attack in North Belfast. The 30-year-old Sudanese man accused of carrying out the stabbing has been remanded in custody. Stephen Ogilvie, who's in his 40s, sustained life-changing injuries in the incident, including the loss of his left eye and damage to his right. Mr. Ogilvie's family have issued a statement condemning the unrest and have called for calm. It's also emerged Belfast's Lord Mayor has received death threats since the violence began over her support for diversity within the city. Sinn Féin's Ross Myra Donnelly says the PSNI have visited her home.
14: I was very worried last night. It's not something you ever think you get into politics in this day and age you're going to have to deal with, and it's not something that I want to have to make phone calls to members of my family to make them aware that this threat is very real. That doesn't mean it's going to stop me doing everything that I can to represent the people of this city.
16: Meanwhile, the cleanup operation continues across parts of Belfast and elsewhere in Northern Ireland. The glider destroyed after it was set alight on the Newtownards Road has now been removed, while many families, some with young children, were forced to flee their homes after houses and cars were set on fire and businesses were targeted, including a Turkish barber's in Ballyclare. Anselmi Shima lives in one of those areas.
17: It's horrific. It's terrifying being on the street at this time. It's like a war zone, as you can see, but there's no justice where we live.
16: That's your headline news just after 6 o'clock. Sonia has more local stories next.
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18: Police are appealing for information about a two-vehicle crash near Omagh on Monday. A woman was taken to hospital after it happened just before 1 p.m. A 50-year-old man was arrested but has since been released on bail. And community groups, organisations and sports clubs can now apply for Live Here, Love Here's small grant scheme. 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The deadline for applications is the 30th of June. Further details are available on the charity's website. That's your local news. The sport is next.
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16: Everton say they're surprised and angry after being ordered to pay Burnley more than £35 million in compensation. The club were sued over breaking Premier League financial rules in the 2021-22 season when Burnley were relegated. Everton have appealed against the decision, saying the ruling sets a dangerous and unworkable precedent. And ahead of the start of the World Cup tomorrow, England continue their build-up to the tournament as they take on Costa Rica this evening in their last warm-up friendly. They take on Croatia in their first group game in the tournament next week. That's your news and sport just after 6 o'clock. I'm Jim McLean. There'll be a national update at the top of the hour.
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0: Thanks, Jim. It's going to be cloudy this evening. Scattered showers tonight's low, dropping down to 7 degrees.

0: Hello all over the world. Thanks once again to Jonathan for coming on to reveal the correct answer today. Lots of incorrect answers. Not too many people getting this correct whatsoever. The most popular incorrect answers, there's Van Morrison. No, it wasn't Van Morrison. It wasn't Queen. It wasn't Tom Jones or the Dexie Midnight Runners. Someone thought it was Lady Gaga. No. Kingfisher. No, it wasn't Kingfisher. Wasn't Maroon 5. Wasn't David Bowie. Was, of course, ELO. Congratulations. If you got that correct, first in with the correct answer today was Adam Conley in Ballycastle. Well done, as always. Benny in Rathlin Island got it correct. Jonathan, who came on to reveal. And last but not least, Cluna McCrory in Oma. That was it. That was the only people who guessed correctly ELO. Abe always lets the timer out, so I'm just going to do the same and let the countdown timer get to 30. There we are. Another 3-2-1 again tomorrow. Radio
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0: Okay, nothing to tell you about. Looking at the roads, traffic is clear, seems to be moving very, very well. Not too many people on the roads whatsoever, but if anything does pop up, you can get in touch with us on the travel line. The number is 90 890 110. TransLink, by the way, if you didn't know this, have suspended all their services. The bus services stopped at 5 and trains stopped at 6 o'clock, so do bear that in mind if you were going to take public transport this evening. Once again, that number if there is anything else on the roads that pops up, 90 890 110. 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And today, it's a good one. I'll tell you more details about how you can enter next.
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0: That is right. Every single day on Q Radio Drive this week, giving you the chance to win some incredible, incredible overnight stays. Today, we are giving away a gorgeous overnight stay. This includes breakfast, three-course evening meal, and tickets to City Tours walking tour as well. This is for Bishopsgate Hotel, which is a luxury boutique hotel in the heart of the walled city. You've got shops, restaurants, pubs, tourist attractions all on your doorstep. 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And we have opened our Q Radio Hotel hotline. Oh, hello. This is reception. Can we hear from our winner of the prize, please?
2: This is Debbie Watts from room 131, and I have a very serious complaint. Okay. I have just seen a cat running down the corridor trying to hit a mouse over the head with a frying pan. Now, I don't know if this is normal in your hotel, but one, it's a wild cat and chasing a mouse. Not very hygienic, so please get on to it, because it is scaring the life out of my children and out of my guests. Thank you.
0: Very, very, very terribly sorry, Toby. Q Radio's hotel hotline will sort that right out for you. And hopefully, to make things up to you, we are delighted to send you off to the Bishopsgate Hotel. This includes your breakfast, three-course evening meal, tickets to City Tours walking tour. So congratulations. You've obviously been watching, I say, some Tom and Jerry there pretty recently, but I absolutely love that. It made me giggle. And you are our winner today. If you missed out, do not worry. We are doing this all of this week. The hotel hotline will be back open again tomorrow, so get your thinking caps on. And another gorgeous overnight stay as well at a different hotel tomorrow. So keep listening to Q Radio Drive. Debbie, I'll be in touch. Grab some details off here. Let's get a final look at the roads this evening.
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0: Okay, and not too much to tell you about, which is good. Traffic moving very well right across Northern Ireland. Of course, TransLink suspended their bus services today at 5 o'clock and their train services at 6 o'clock. So do be mindful. There will be very, very limited public transport this evening. The roads moving very well, but if anything does pop up, you can get in touch with us this evening on the WhatsApp. That number is 07702 687 001.
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0: 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The Buncrana Music Festival returns Friday the 10th to Sunday the 12th of July. 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

0: 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It's Alex Warren and Fever Dream, your top 7 at 7, counting down the most streamed tracks of the day here on Q Radio.
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0: So we're about to count down the last 3 tracks of your top 7 at 7. Looks like it's going to be a battle for the top spot tonight. Q.
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0: 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The Buncrana Music Festival returns Friday the 10th to Sunday the 12th of July. 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

0: great new music. I will never forget the first time I got sent Sam Fender's music. I just love it and totally get that description. Many people say that Sam Fender is the Bruce Springsteen of this generation. He's even toured with him as well. Phenomenal rise in his career. I'm Olga Kay here for Kushla Rice tonight. And if you're a regular listener to Kushla, you will know the incredible work she does to promote new artists. And her one to watch artist tonight is from Cookstown. She's called Jessica O'Neill. I'm going to tell you more about her and play her latest track on the way next on Q Radio.
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0: morning. You've asked for Somber. I will play it. And Miles Smith and Niall Horan on the way.
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0: being inspired by the 2026 Phoenix Energy Belfast City Marathon? 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
1: You know what you're getting with a football away game. 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Tactical discussions.
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1: 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Trying to get a chant going. Ole, ole, ole. Half-time pies. Hoping for a last-minute winner. Happy with the point. Sometimes in life, you just know what you're getting. Like a luxury bed and a great night's sleep at Premier Inn. 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

0: Sagala Elair and Megan Trainor and Jessica Paid on Q Radio for your Wednesday night. It is Georgia here with you, keeping you company right up until midnight. And I'm not going to lie, I could be doing with getting paid ASAP after this month. It's just been quite a spenny month and I'm sure you're feeling the same. Okay, on the way we have Zara Larsson, pop queen herself, and her very well-known track that she is most known for back when she first got started in the music industry, Lush Life. It'll be on right after this.
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